tuned and don't switch the radio. We have more. More hit songs for you. Orion FM.

Would you cry if you saw me crying? And would you save my soul tonight? Would you tremble?

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1: 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Got it?
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0: 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Oh yeah. 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

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Yo, Jax, man, what you dreaming of? You rap money, girls, cars, you know what I'm saying? Yo, wait a minute, man, you better think about the world.

0: 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Got it? Yes. Good. 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Back to the music.
1: 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Yeah. 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
1: Thank you very much. I have a new single that's been out maybe 10 days or so. For those of you who have not heard it, I will tell you that it was written and produced by a young man named Lionel Richie of the Commodores. And it's called Lady.